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4: Hey everyone, this is Phil Legrand and you're listening to my song.

0: By the way, it all started like this. 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